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0: Here's your chance. 13, 24, 10. Do people wear a certain shoe that you do not like? Are people eating things and you just want to say, do you know what? Stop eating that.
2: Are people crap. Listening to an artist or a podcast that you hate?
0: Yeah. I mean, generally speaking, I've got to be honest. Podcasts, I turn them off after about 2 minutes screaming, Jesus, is there a point?
2: I wish we could deep dive on that podcast you made me listen to.
0: Which one?
2: I just can't say because it will just give it away who it is. But it's one that you made me listen to about...
0: Recently or ages ago?
2: Junket. And it was just amazing.
0: That was great. Okay, here's my unpopular opinion. 13, 24, 10. Give us yours. If you're watching a television show with someone, like, for example, the Kylie Minogue doco last night. I've only watched one ep. You've watched all three. We roundly recommend it.
2: 10 out of 10.
0: If you're sitting watching it with someone, I don't care who they are, and there's not the occasional exchange of questions, consulting Google, a chat about the

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1: I've got a question for you.
2: Yes.
1: Make your brain work. Yeah. If you had to, because I'm also looking at this thing, if you had to delete one word from the English language, which word would you delete?
2: Dyslexic.
1: Dyslexic. Why?
2: Because it's so hard to spell for someone that is dyslexic.
3: Isn't that? I saw that written somewhere recently. Why is dyslexic so hard to spell?
2: Yeah, it can feel like, and I'm dyslexic. A couple like that. And it's ridiculously hard to spell. Hate it.
1: Are you dyslexic?
2: Yeah, I am.
1: Oh, okay. So what is it, you can't read?
2: Comprehension. So I can't spell. I'm really bad at spelling. And then it's sort of like sometimes comprehending things. If I'm reading something aloud for the first time, I can swap words around from the lines below it and above it and stuff like that.
3: Well, that's not really handy given your career.
2: Oh, no, it's been tough. It's been a tough carry, you know.
3: The other one I saw the other day, it was on one of those, you know, those billboards you see where it just, I don't know, it's like D-O-W-D or something, and they just have quotes.
1: Oh, yes.
3: Are they sold or are they unsold ones that they just put up? Anyway, it said, why is abbreviation such a long word?
2: Oh, yeah. That is true.
1: That's true as well.
3: Isn't that ridiculous? Yeah. So the word for shortening things is freaking long.
1: Okay.
2: Yeah.
3: It should be Zibit.
1: In the thing that I'm, yeah, true. In the thing I'm looking at, it's saying that one word they would like to delete, and I would probably agree with this, is the word past. Like when someone's, instead of saying someone's died, you know, you say someone's passed.
3: Oh. You always forget how to bloody spell it too.
2: Yeah.
3: P-A-S-S-E-D, right?
1: Yeah.
3: You know, passed. Pass. That's stupid. It's one of those ones that gets stuck in my head.
2: Yeah.
1: Or past, you know.
3: P-A-S-S-E-D.
2: It's a weird one to want to erase though. Like it's not an offensive word.
3: Passed on. It's passed on.
2: Passed.
1: I don't know. Because I reckon that only started about halfway through my life, that terminology, passed away.

0: Alex Warren, Fever Dream. Good morning, Melbourne. You are on the air with Jace, Lauren, and Clint. We are doing it thanks to our mates at Show Ready Express. Got to say, we're happy to have you back.
1: Oh, it's nice to be back at work. But I've had a really tough week in my little house. I don't even know what day it is this week. We had to put my little sausage dog down this week. And it came with basically no warning, which has been really hard. Really hard for Paul and I. He just, we didn't even know he was sick. And he was just a bit off. And we

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18: 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Well, delicious, mouth-watering Daniel's donuts are now only as far as your nearest 7-Eleven. On the ring road, there's a couple of incidents. A crash Altona bound before Sydney Road. The right-hand lane is closed. Delays back to Eggers Road and onto the Hume Freeway to O'Hearn's Road. A breakdown on the ring road at the Eggers Road Altona bound entry ramp. The left-hand lane is closed. And a ute has broken down on the ring road. Greens are bound before Keilor Park Drive. The left-hand lane is closed. 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Thick fog about. Clearing to a top of 17. It's 6 right now at Melbourne's Nova 100.
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19: Good morning to Melbourne. Clint Dunaway here with your latest in news. A man accused of a phone call threat warning of an incident on Bourke Street has been arrested at a Macca's on Swanston Street. It's alleged the 31-year-old called Channel 9 reception who alerted authorities. Patrols were increased and a person of interest was quickly identified by police. The Aston Martin dealership in Richmond has been firebombed. It happened around 11:30 last night. Up to three people smashed their way into the Swan Street business and used an accelerant. Two cleaners were inside but weren't injured. More Australian women and children with links to ISIS are reportedly set to fly to Australia. It's understood a second group left a camp in Syria yesterday. The footpaths might be a little busier this

0: Oh, wouldn't be a Friday without Cindy.
1: She's whispering.
0: What's that?
2: Time after time.
3: That's a beautiful song.
0: I would say it's good. I don't know if it's one of them. I don't know if it's Cindy Lauper's best.
1: What's your favourite Cindy?
3: I love Cindy.
0: True Colours is pretty strong.
1: Oh, it's very good.
3: Oh, God, that'll
1: And everyone
3: I'll
1: jumped
3: cry
1: on the
3: again.
1: Bandwagon, didn't they? You're not doing it. No.
3: Yeah, why not? Come on.
0: It's a Friday.
1: Okay.
0: It's a Friday.
1: Oh. Yeah, let's do it.
0: Melbourne, we ain't leaving.
3: This song might make me emotional again.
0: We're staying on the air. It's a Cindy Dye.

0: So I'm back like in forever.
1: A what a Friday anthem. You're on Nova, the home of...
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8: 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At the Summertime Ball.
1: All right, let's go to 13, 24, 10.
9: Hi, it's me, G.
1: Hey, G, how's your Friday?
9: Good. I just want to know if it's too late to enter to go to Wembley.
1: Oh, never for you, G.
9: Am I in?
1: You're in.
9: Oh, you're bloody brilliant.
1: I was worried for a moment. I'm like, oh,